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0: both patients are out of the vehicle, so we can cancel truck 32. 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

Attention, engine 6-4, VLS 4, Ralph, 14-13, Hawthorne, PSL, female, 33 years old, complaint of pain for a fall, engine 6-4.

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Attention, Engine 64, SWAT 62, vehicle accident at the southbound 405, Eaglewood off-ramp. This is second-hand info from CHP. It's a two-vehicle traffic accident. Engine 64, SWAT 62.

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0: We have a PD unit en route with us for the notes with someone foot failing off the freeway on the off ramp.
1: PD is en route, and so is DHB.
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1: Engine 64.
0: We've made our way northbound 405. I've got eyes on both northbound and southbound. I don't have any TC in anywhere north of the Inglewood or south of the Inglewood exit. Do you have a better location than CHP?
1: Negative. Standby. I'll call them.

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1: Pigeon 64, CHP did not have a better location. That was the information given to them by the RP who would pass away.
0: Copy that. We're clear northbound at southbound. We're UTL. Show all units available. Cancel call. Go ahead, sir.
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I'm sure we're headed south. 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
0: 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Engine 3-4, rescue 3-1.

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Westlake 23 River Alarm, 1853 8th Street, 1853 8th Street, the general fire alarm, have not reset. 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

engine 62, squad 62, ALS diabetic issue at North Prospect and 8 Boy Barrel Street. 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Engine 62, squad 62.

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1: 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It's going to be VLS.
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0: 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There's no hazard, but we do have a pole number if you can relay to us in the situation.
1: Standby.

0: 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Truck 6-1, spot 6-1.
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1: 631-495 Echo.
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2: 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All I had is that he should be on national, possibly closer to the Venice side. RP was a passerby, and they're no longer in the area.
0: Four one copy.

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0: Can we get PD to respond? The person on scene right now is the suspect, possible suspect in a hit and run. We have the two civilians here that he hit and tried to get away.
1: 10-4, sir. Freeze for the civilians.
0: South Bay, repeat, your traffic, you're broken.
1: Were there any injuries for the civilians involved?
0: That's a negative.
1: 10-4.

0: Can you continue Culver City PD as well, but also dispatch LAPD? We're just trying to figure out where exactly this happened, if it was on LA 3rd or ours.
1: Culver City still has no units available. I'll start at LAPD on your way through.

0: This is a hit and run with no injuries. They tried to get him to pull over. He left the scene, parked his car, and the parking structure and started to walk out. He is highly intoxicated, so we're trying to hang out, make sure that he does not get back in this vehicle.
1: Copy. So is the suspect still in the area?
0: He is sitting down right now with us, with the rescue and the engine.
1: Copy.

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Engine 62, squad 62.

0: Beta Engine 41, Culver City PD does have a unit around 291 LAPD. He's been notified to respond.
1: 41, copy.

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It's 5166, Sepulveda Boulevard, Unit number 206, Engine and Rescue 43.

0: 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We got it.
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0: Copy.

6 months, medical ALS, breathing difficulty at 504 Avenue G, unit 33 for a 55-year-old male. He's extremely ETOH, difficulty breathing. PD will also be dispatched. Engine 6 months, 5 6 months.

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Engine 34, rescue miner, 615 East Hollow Unit 417, that's 615 East Hollow Unit number 417. 87-year-old male, he fell, he's on the ground uninjured, just request assistance getting up, engine 43.

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Engine 6 Force Y 62.

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Engine 6-1, squad 6-1.

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That's 11141 Washington Boulevard, Room 20E8, Engine 42 Rescue 42.

0: 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If you guys can take the county. 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

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Engine 6-4, Squad 6-2.

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the 940 Cedar Street, unit number 4. That's 940 Cedar Street, unit number 4. 89-year-old female, difficulty breathing. Engine 34, rescue 31.

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That's 9400 Culver Boulevard, Engine and Rescue 41.

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1: Interesting, I still have a PD in the area of Valley and Chapel for a pursuit about 20 minutes ago. We just have a question. Are you guys able to confirm if the female was the driver?
0: Yeah, I'll confirm it, ma'am. The female was the driver.

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0: 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I have West Hollywood on the line requesting an LAP or 74449 now, confirming they're ready to go.
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than the commercial fire alarm engine, 32 commercial fire alarm, 2121 East Rosecrans Avenue, 2121 East Rosecrans Avenue, into CC Continental Development Corp Plaza, covering two water flows, one at the base stair 1 and base stair 3, has not reset. Engine 32.

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91, RA, 91, RA, 95, Battalion, 91, BLS, 91, traffic collision with entrapment, Delano Boulevard, and Crenshaw Boulevard.

0: all stairways in the direction I went. All are clear.
1: Roger, thanks. Yeah, we're just looping around to 2141. We're going to take a look at that panel, too, if we can show anything.

Clippers, we have a single vehicle, TC. 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Occupants attempting to exit the vehicle.

0: Stop Engines B2. We spoke with the engineer over the phone, Ernie. He states that they're supposed to be on a fire watch. Can you contact the alarm company and confirm all that? And if they don't have that same information, put them on a fire watch until 0900 this morning.
1: 10-4. I asked just because we had a same call yesterday and the alarm company was not aware of this building being offline. So I'll take it off until 0900 today.
0: Yeah, that's affirmative. It doesn't look like they're going to be going back online anytime soon, but they need their RP to come out and get back in touch with their alarm company and figure all that out.
1: Engine 3-2, copy.

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1: 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It was called in at 3:32, approximately 6 minutes ago.
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1: 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She has a cat.
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BLS 95, traffic collision with entrapment, Delano Boulevard, and Crenshaw Boulevard.

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1: Hey, VLS95, your best approach is going to be to come eastbound on Del Amo Boulevard, and we have a spot for you in front of Engine 91, just north of Del Amo, when you get on scene, on Crenshaw.
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Man down, Western Avenue, and Sepulveda Boulevard.

Zemo commercial fire alarm, engine 32 commercial fire alarm, Top Golf, 400 South Pacific Coast Highway, 400 South PCH. Unknown coverage of general fire alarm has not reset. Engine 32.

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1: Calling fire. We found a 26-foot sailboat in Basin 3 adrift. The lights are on. The cabin door is open, but there's nobody on board. Could you run us some CF numbers, and we'll see if we can find out who the owner of this boat is?
0: Standby.

0: Stand by 1 second.
1: 10-4.
0: Okay, ready. 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
0: Ten four.

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2: 4.

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Engine 42 Rescue 42.

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Altered LOC 3210, Sepulveda Boulevard, room 240, Clearwater.

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1: 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Ambulance 42, rescue 4061 Grandview Boulevard, 4061 Grandview Boulevard, Unit 6. Assist Engine 42, ambulance 42.

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It's going to be in front of the Toronto Court, seeing you living in the lobby. Engine 42, Rescue 42.

Duquesne Avenue, 4040 Duquesne Avenue. The female 30s in the jail having difficulty breathing. Hence, the form of 400.

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For a 55-year-old female, possible broken hip, request code 2 response, engine 61 squad 61.

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Engine 42 Rescue 43.

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1: Must be having three officers, please. 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

engine 42 commercial fire alarm 11620 Washington Boulevard, 11620 Washington Boulevard, Culver City, La Vista del Sol Care Center. The unknown coverage general fire alarm has not reached that. 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Engine 42.

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0: This looks like a slow leak on the service side. 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
2: 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Engine 93, RA 96, BLS 95, Ill Person Delta, 4052, 173rd place.
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0: 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I'm hooked up. Are you ready for water?
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0: Attention, traffic one, possible water main issue in the area of Toronto or North Harbor. Language barrier, RP advising a lot of water flowing. Unknown if it's sprinklers or if it's closer to AES. Traffic one.
1: Read on the fire, traffic one, copy. We're on delayed response from down south. We'll let you know when they're out.
0: 10-4.

0: Battalion 6-1, truck 6-1. Go ahead, from the town. We still got a majority of our personnel up on this commercial roof with the aerial ladder deployed. We're going to be a few minutes here to break down, and then we'll be en route.
1: Copy. Redondo from Battalion 6-1. Would you place me on the water call?
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0: We don't have, there's nothing shown here, no signs of excessive water. 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
1: The Italian 6-1, RP was a passerby.
0: Copy that. I'll continue to search the area.
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0: There is no new hazard in the area. There is some sandbags and some coverings of a potential earlier issue. But there's no hazard in the area. You can place Battalion 6-1, Truck 6-1 available.
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For a 69-year-old female victim of fall, left hip pain, engine 61, squad 61.

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RA 91, Fall Delta 2550 Pacific Coast Highway, Space 111.

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4040 Duquesne Avenue, 4040 Duquesne Avenue. Adult male, fell and hit his head on the wall in the jail. Your cleaver entered, he's awake and breathing. Engine 4 on rescue 4.

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We're ready for water. 250 GPM. 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So what nozzle? Elkhart,

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2: 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I need you guys to pull into 3/4 lines here. 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We're face to face. 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

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My line blue, shut it down. My line blue, Firefighter Wilson. Copy that, shutting you down.

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Engineer Guster from RA96. We have not sound. You can shut our line down. They're instructing us to have you give us a 0.5% foam. 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

0: 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How long is this going to last?
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1: Copy. We just want to make sure that we got our nozzle open in 15-30 degree pattern. Oh, thank you. The bale's all the way open, and make sure, yeah, we just got it all the way open.
0: Copy. If we had a 0.25% at a full bucket, how long would it last?
1: 20 minutes.
0: What about 1%?
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0: 3%.
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